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Ask for advice, get money twice. I'm from the dirty, but that Chico nice. Y'all call it a moment, I call it life.

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You don't want this. 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You don't want this.

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Now finish me, roll up the free van. Face me fist. Remember this, kill the blood, cause it's on you. 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Life in this thing, figure that the river, we don't need to.